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Make me a promise. Tell me you'll stay with me. If I'm being honest,

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Don't drag me down, babe. Do what I wanna do. Feel what I wanna feel. Dream what I wanna dream. Don't drag me

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World is Mine Radio